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6: From the Weatherology Weather Center. Lows level off around 65. Tonight, under partly cloudy skies, northwesterly winds around 5 miles per hour. Sunshine mixed with clouds at times. Tomorrow, high temperatures reach up to 92. Partly cloudy skies tomorrow night. Slight chance for storms, 72. That's your forecast. I'm Kix 101.1 meteorologist Laura Lockwood. Right now, 77.
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9: Here's your Kicks Country forecast from the Weatherology Weather Center. Lows level off around 65 tonight under partly cloudy skies. Northwesterly winds around 5 miles per hour. Sunshine mixed with clouds at times. Tomorrow, high temperatures reach up to 92. Partly cloudy skies tomorrow night. Slight chance for storms, 72. That's your forecast. I'm Kix 101.1 meteorologist Laura Lockwood. Right now, 77.
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9: Here's your Kix Country forecast from the Weatherology Weather Center. Partly cloudy skies tonight, lows around 65. Southeasterly winds around 5 miles per hour. A blend of clouds and sun tomorrow, highs level off around 92. Partly cloudy skies tomorrow night, slight chance for storms, 72. That's your forecast. I'm Kix 101.1 meteorologist Laura Lockwood. Right now, 77.
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14: Here's your Kix Country forecast from the Weatherology Weather Center. Partly cloudy skies tonight, lows around 65. Southeasterly winds around 5 miles per hour. A blend of clouds and sun tomorrow, highs level off around 92. Partly cloudy skies tomorrow night, slight chance for storms, 72. That's your forecast. I'm Kix 101.1 meteorologist Laura Lockwood. Right now, 77.
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17: Here's your Kicks Country forecast from the Weatherology Weather Center. Partly cloudy skies tonight, lows around 65. Southeasterly winds around 5 miles per hour. A blend of clouds and sun tomorrow, highs level off around 92. Partly cloudy skies tomorrow night. Slight chance for storms, 72. That's your forecast. I'm Kicks 101.1 meteorologist Laura Lockwood. Right now, 77.
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13: Here's your Kicks Country forecast from the Weatherology Weather Center. Partly cloudy skies tonight, lows around 65. Southeasterly winds around 5 miles per hour. A blend of clouds and sun tomorrow, highs level off around 92. Partly cloudy skies tomorrow night, slight chance for storms, 72. That's your forecast. I'm Kicks 101.1 meteorologist Laura Lockwood. Right now, 77.
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14: With your Kix Country forecast from the Weatherology Weather Center. Partly cloudy skies tonight, lows around 65. Southeasterly winds around 5 miles per hour. A blend of clouds and sun tomorrow, highs level off around 92. Partly cloudy skies tomorrow night, slight chance for storms, 72. That's your forecast. I'm Kix 101.1 meteorologist Laura Lockwood. Right now, 77.
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7: Here's your Kicks Country forecast from the Weatherology Weather Center. Partly cloudy skies tonight, lows around 65. Southeasterly winds around 5 miles per hour. A blend of clouds and sun tomorrow, highs level off around 92. Partly cloudy skies tomorrow night, slight chance for storms, 72. And that's your forecast. I'm Kicks 101.1 meteorologist Laura Lockwood. Right now, 77.
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5: With your Kicks Country forecast from the Weatherology Weather Center. Partly cloudy skies tonight, lows around 65. Southeasterly winds around 5 miles per hour. A blend of clouds and sun tomorrow, highs level off around 92. Partly cloudy skies tomorrow night, slight chance for storms, 72. That's your forecast. I'm Kix 101.1 meteorologist Laura Lockwood. Right now, 77.
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11: With your Kix Country forecast from the Weatherology Weather Center. Partly cloudy skies tonight, lows around 65. Southeasterly winds around 5 miles per hour. A blend of clouds and sun tomorrow, highs level off around 92. Partly cloudy skies tomorrow night, slight chance for storms, 72. That's your forecast. I'm Kix 101.1 meteorologist Laura Lockwood. Right now, 77.
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7: Here's your Kix Country forecast from the Weatherology Weather Center. Lows around 65 overnight under partly cloudy skies. Winds out of the southeast around 5 miles per hour. High of 92 Tuesday, a blend of clouds and sun. Slight chance for storms. Tuesday night, lows level off around 72, partly cloudy skies. That's your forecast. I'm Kix 101.1 meteorologist Laura Lockwood. Currently, it's 77 degrees.
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Are you ready to be crowned the smartest person in Kix Country? Prove it by answering the Brain Buster question at 6:37 during the morning kickstart every weekday. Be the first caller with the correct answer to win cold, hard cash. Yeah.

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2: Do you hear that? And that? And that? Those are the sounds of a healthy and vibrant community. And to this United Way volunteer, nothing sounds better. 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
7: Country forecast from the Weatherology Weather Center. Lows around 65 overnight under partly cloudy skies. Winds out of the southeast around 5 miles per hour. High of 92 Tuesday, a blend of clouds and sun. Slight chance for storms. Tuesday night, lows level off around 72, partly cloudy skies. That's your forecast. I'm Kicks 101.1 meteorologist Laura Lockwood. Currently, it's 77 degrees.
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11: 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Supporting local weather in communities across the state. We'll get down to about 65 overnight under partly cloudy skies. Winds out of the southwest around 5 miles per hour. Sunshine mixed with clouds at times again. Tuesday, high temperatures reach up to 92. That's your forecast. I'm Kix 101.1 meteorologist Laura Lockwood. Currently 77.
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4: Here's your updated forecast brought to you by Quickstar. Supporting local weather in communities across the state. We'll dip down to about 65 overnight under partly cloudy skies. Winds out of the southwest around 5 miles per hour. Sunshine mixed with clouds at times again. Tuesday, high temperatures reach up to 92. That's your forecast. I'm Kix 101.1 meteorologist Laura Lockwood. Currently 77.
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Be the first caller with the correct answer to win cold, hard.

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9: Here's your updated forecast brought to you by Quickstar, supporting local weather in communities across the state. Lows dip down to about 65 overnight under partly cloudy skies. Winds out of the southwest around 5 miles per hour. Sunshine mixed with clouds at times again. Tuesday, high temperatures reach up to 92. That's your forecast. I'm Kix 101.1 meteorologist Laura Lockwood. Currently 77.
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8: Here's your updated forecast brought to you by Quickstar, supporting local weather in communities across the state. Lows dip down to about 65 overnight under partly cloudy skies. Winds out of the southwest around 5 miles per hour. Sunshine mixed with clouds at times again. Tuesday, high temperatures reach up to 92. That's your forecast. I'm Kix 101.1 meteorologist Laura Lockwood. Currently 77.
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7: Here's your Kicks Country forecast from the Weatherology Weather Center. 66 overnight, under partly cloudy skies, easterly winds around 5 miles per hour. A blend of clouds and sun again Tuesday, daytime highs approaching 92. Partly cloudy Tuesday night, slight chance for storms, lows around 73. That's your forecast. I'm Kicks 101.1 meteorologist Laura Lockwood. Right now, 77.
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11: Here's your Kicks Country forecast from the Weatherology Weather Center. 66 overnight under partly cloudy skies, easterly winds around 5 miles per hour. A blend of clouds and sun again.

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10: Here's your Kix Country forecast from the Weatherology Weather Center. 66 overnight, under partly cloudy skies, easterly winds around 5 miles per hour. A blend of clouds and sun again Tuesday, daytime highs approaching 92. Partly cloudy Tuesday night, slight chance for storms, lows around 73. That's your forecast. I'm Kix 101.1 meteorologist Laura Lockwood. Right now, 77.
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2: Heart disease and stroke can affect women at any age. 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

0: meteorology forecast from the Weatherology Weather Center. 66 overnight under partly cloudy skies, easterly winds around 5 miles per hour. A blend of clouds and sun again Tuesday, daytime highs approaching 92. Partly cloudy Tuesday night, slight chance for storms, lows around 73. That's your forecast. I'm Kix 101.1 meteorologist Laura Lockwood. Right now, 77.
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0: Ian Munsick, Love is Blind, Iowa's Best Country on Kix 101.1, 518 on the morning kick starts right now at the Kix Studios. 66 degrees and partly cloudy skies. Coming up later this afternoon with Jonathan Knight. Super Shine Mastermind, thanks to Super Shine Car Wash with two locations in Marshalltown and one on the north side of Ames. Jonathan will fire off a question. First to get it right will win a deluxe car wash. Few chances of some rain showers in the next couple of days. May not need the car wash just yet, but definitely at some point in time this summer, that'd be good. All the Super Shine Mastermind details online at kixweb.com. Speaking of that forecast, we will check it out. Coming up, plus a market update here on the Morning Kickstart.
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6: I'm Mark Dorenkamp with Agribusiness News on Brownfield. As additional cases of New World screwworm are being confirmed, the state of Texas and the U.S. Department of Agriculture are stepping up efforts to stop its spread. Dr. Bud Dingus, Texas state veterinarian, says animal surveillance remains critical.
7: This is a highly treatable condition that, if caught early, can be treated and spread prevented.
6: The National Corn Growers Association is emphasizing the importance of the U.S.-Mexico-Canada agreement. NCGA's Nancy Martinez calls this a critical time for the future of the agreement.
8: We have data to show how beneficial USMCA has been for the U.S. corn industry.
6: And corn and soybean planting has nearly wrapped up across the U.S. The USDA says 97% of the U.S. corn crop has been planted as of Sunday, with 67% of the crop rated in good to excellent condition. Soybeans are 92% planted and 65% good to excellent. Mark Dorenkamp, Brownfield.
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0: Kix Country Weather. 92, the high for today with a low right around 73 overnight. Tonight, it's going to be a warm one today, no doubt about it. Could see some heat index values, especially in southwest Iowa, approaching near 100 degrees. We'll see a chance of some showers and thunderstorms overnight tonight. 91 Wednesday. Another hot day with a low of 64. Another round of showers and thunderstorms as well. We'll keep you up to date on severe weather here in Kicks Country. Right now, Melcher, Dallas 70 and partly cloudy skies. Currently, Bondurant 70 here at the Kicks Studios. 68 degrees. Partly cloudy. 5:23 in the morning kickstart. Ellen Langley, Morgan Wallen. I Can't Love You Anymore. 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

Jake Owen, Made For You. Iowa's Best Country on Kicks 101.1, 531 on the Morning Kick Starts. Coming up next hour, we play the Brain Buster. We've got $40 in cash on the line here today as we look to crown the smartest person in Kicks Country. It's Luke Combs, Sleepless in a Hotel Room on Now. I can

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Are you ready to be crowned the smartest person in KIX country? Prove it by answering the Brain Buster question at 6:37 during the morning kickstart every weekday. Be the first caller with the correct answer to win cold hard cash. Yeah.

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0: Coming from Alex Velluto here this morning. Talking about, maybe you're headed off to a convenience store here this morning.
2: Every time I walk into any 7-Eleven and I go to the register, the cashier is always like, you have 20,000 points. And I like getting that kind of respect. It makes me feel like an Old West outlaw coming into a new town where my reputation has preceded me. Put my Diet Coke on the counter. 44 ounces, the third one of the day. The lady at the counter, she says, do you have a loyalty number with us? And I just chuckle to myself. I say, this must be your first day. Yes, I do have a loyalty number with you, ma'am. It's 801-638-3940. It's my actual phone number. Use it at 7-Eleven to get me points. Don't redeem any or I'll hunt you down and kill you. And the lady at the counter, she puts my number in her computer. And I see her face as my account comes up. She goes, oh, my stars. I'd heard tell the legend of you, but I didn't reckon it was true. And I just humbly tip my hat and I go, you better believe it, little lady. They call me the Big Gulp Kid. And she says, well, you should redeem some points, mister. You got 20,000. I reckon you have enough to get the taquito. You could have the single taquito that's been rolling on our grill since Tuesday last. And I say, I don't do it for the taquitos, ma'am. I don't do it for that dusty hot dog you got on there neither. That hot dog looks like it's been through some travails. In many ways, that hot dog reminds me a lot of myself. Always rolling along, but never seeming to move forward. Discarded by everyone and dangerously dehydrated. Truth be told, ma'am,

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11: 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They even have an outdoor patio. 92 is the high for today, as we'll see mainly sunny skies to the low right around 73. We do have a chance of some showers and thunderstorms tonight. 91 as those showers and thunderstorms linger into your Wednesday morning. 64, another round of showers and thunderstorms possible Wednesday night. We'll cool down a little bit into your Thursday. 83, showers and thunderstorms also possible. Again, right now, partly sunny in LeGrand, 66. State Center is at 68. Belle Plaine, 66. Here at the Kix Studios, 68 degrees. Mainly sunny skies at 5:56 on the Morning Kickstart. Coming up news at the top of the hour. Carly Pierce, Hide the Wine. 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
1: Good morning, Kicks Country. It is 6 o'clock. Time for news coming up, and also we'll check out your traffic. Talk about the weather. Going to be a hot one here today. Plus, we've got storm chances over the next few days here in Kicks Country. And, oh, and by the way, the Brain Buster, $40 in cash coming up at 6:37 here this morning.
0: Grinnell, Brooklyn, Montezuma, and the rest of Powhatan County. Thank you for making us number one for Iowa's best country. 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

0: Like I mentioned, straight up 6 o'clock, and currently here at the Kick Studios, 66 degrees. Top for news. Take it away, Zach.
1: Good morning, Brandon, and happy National Forklift Safety Day. Are you certified? Rob Sand, the Democratic Party's candidate for governor, has picked a Western Iowa farmer as his running mate. Radio Iowa's O.K. Henderson reports.
2: Nominees for governor and lieutenant governor in Iowa run together as a team, just like the president and vice president do. Sand has chosen Dave Mulbauer, a Crawford County supervisor who raises cattle and hogs on a farm near Manila, as his running mate. In a prepared statement, Mulbauer said their campaign is about public service, not politics. He says it's something he learned from his dad and grandpa, who were both state legislators. Sand will ask delegates to the Iowa Democratic Party State Convention this Saturday to officially nominate Mulbauer as the party's pick for lieutenant governor.
1: The annual Kids Count report ranks Iowa 10th in the nation, down one position from last year. The report from the Annie E. Casey Foundation looks at 16 indicators of child well-being that include economic, education, health, and community factors. Ann Disher, executive director of Common Good Iowa, says while Iowa still ranks high overall, she's concerned some categories are trending downwards, like education, where Iowa ranked below the national average.
3: On preschool participation, Iowa ranks 26th. On fourth grade reading, Iowa ranks 32nd. On eighth grade math, we rank 24th. And on high school graduation, where we used to be top in the nation, we rank 26th.
1: The report finds nearly three-fourths of Iowa eighth graders are below proficiency levels in math, and the same is true for fourth graders in reading. Governor Kim Reynolds has signed an executive order creating a new Iowa Office of Outdoor Recreation within the Iowa Tourism Office. Reynolds will then appoint a 10-member task force to come up with recommendations by early October for how this state government startup should operate. According to Reynolds, about $6 billion of the state's gross domestic product is linked to outdoor pursuits like hunting, fishing, biking, and hiking. There is no additional state funding for the effort that Reynolds announced. For Iowa's Best Country, Kix 101.1, I'm Zach Tomish.
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0: Weather. 92 is the high for today. Gonna be a hot one. We do have a heat advisory out for Boone, Polk, Dallas, Madison, Warren counties. Gonna be hot. Some heat index values over there in western and southwest Iowa could be into the near 100 mark here today. And then tomorrow, much of central Iowa will see temperatures in the lower 90s, but those heat index values jumping up near 100. Low overnight tonight, only 73. We are at 1 out of 5 on the severe weather scale for today. A 3 out of 5 east of I-35 on Wednesday. And a 2 out of 5 east of I-35 on Thursday for our severe chances here in Kicks Country. So we'll keep you up to date on that. Good morning, Waterloo, Cedar Falls 66, Iowa Falls 67. We're at 66. Sunny at 6:05 in the morning. Kickstart with Dustin Lynch, Party Mode.

Good morning, Kicks Country. Checking out traffic out there. We are doing okay. I-35, I-80, as well as Highway 20 and 30. All good in the hood. Well, Zach mentioned during his news it's National Forklift Safety Day. It's reading. It's also National. I know this is usually 5 o'clock material, but it's fine. It's National Stripper Appreciation Day. And I think if we've learned anything while Dave was on vacation to Las Vegas and is running with Sapphire, that Dave has a newfound appreciation for today. It's Blake Shelton, Sangria, Iowa's best country on Kix 101.1. By the way, Dave's back tomorrow.

Blake Shelton, Sangria, Iowa's best country on Kix 101.1. 6:12 on the morning kickstarts. Coming up at 7:20, it is our Nashville Music Minutes and kind of some big Justin Moore news. We'll share more on that, but yeah, I saw that this morning. I was kind of, oh, wow. Anyway, that's coming up later, and then I was reading. I heard I was calling a baseball game. Well, I wasn't calling. I was helping work it. Anyway, won't bore you with the details. It was only nearly a 7-hour broadcast. Very long night. Short night of sleep. But you know what? I got to get through it for you guys out there in Kix country. Anyway, I heard somebody kind of talking about the NBA Finals, which I didn't even know was going on. I could really care less about the NBA, to be honest with you. But this is interesting because I was recently watching an interaction. President Donald Trump was asked about the rising ticket prices, and he was going to a game. And he was like, well, you know, it's nearly free to watch it on TV, so... That's kind of how I feel. I don't really want to or have any need to spend a ton of money. I looked up, I do like soccer, and so the World Cup is coming to the U.S. I was looking up ticket prices for the World Cup down in Kansas City. Argentina plays somebody. I can't remember who it is. Anyway, tickets for the upper deck at Arrowhead Stadium in Kansas City, $1,000. I was like, nope, couldn't care less about going now. Anyway, the Spurs and Knicks locked up in the NBA Finals at Madison Square Garden, and tickets are selling for as much as $25,000. Many Knicks season ticket holders sold tickets last night's game, $5,000 a pop. The average cost was just under $5,000 for last night's game. So it's pretty amazing. I guess I just wonder, like, maybe that's why they don't put a professional sports franchise in Iowa, because I think a lot of people in Kix country would agree we would not pay those kind of prices. That is for sure. It's George Burge, Luke Bryan, Ron.

0: Kenny Chesney, Tim McGraw teaming up with Tracy Lawrence. 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It's Iowa's Best Country on Kix 101.1, 621 on the Morning Kickstart. Let's check in with our Kix meteorologist, Jennifer Vuchitsky. Hot and stormy today.
1: It does look like that's the case here, yeah. Essentially, that's the story. We're looking at sunny skies here for today. A hot one, like you mentioned. Highs getting into the lower 90s. That's 10 degrees above average for this time of the year. And then for tonight, we have a slight chance for some showers and thunderstorms coming in a little bit later with increasing clouds. Overnight lows right around about 73. Along with that, it does look like a marginal risk for severe weather, so definitely something we'll be keeping an eye on. For your day on Wednesday, a chance for showers and storms looks like mainly in the afternoon and evening hours. Otherwise, a blend of clouds and sunshine tomorrow, high of 91 degrees. It looks like an enhanced risk for some severe weather, a level 3 out of 5 on the severe weather scale here for your day on Wednesday. Thursday, another chance for showers and storms. Cloudy will cool by about 10 degrees with a high around about 82 degrees. Once again, maybe a slight chance for some severe weather here for your Thursday. A dry end to the work week, though, on Friday. We'll see sunshine, high around 82 degrees. Saturday, a similar day. Sunny, high gets up around about 83. I'm meteorologist Jennifer Vuchitsky.
0: All right. Thanks, Jen. Right now, Grinnell 69, Radcliffe 69. We are at 67 degrees at 622 on the Morning Kickstart.
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0: Thomas Rhett's Slow Down Summer. It's Iowa's Best Country on Kix 101.1. 6:32, down to the newsroom with the latest. Good morning, Zach.
1: Good morning, Brandon, and happy Taco Tuesday. Custody of a baby boy born on May 25th has been turned over to state officials under the state's safe haven law. Radio Iowa's O.K. Henderson reports.
2: The law was passed in 2002, a year after the body of a newborn baby was found abandoned in a snowbank in the small Iowa town of Chelsea. The law gives parents who believe they cannot care for an infant the option of leaving their baby with a first responder in a hospital or fire station or calling 911 to relinquish custody. State officials say in the past 22 years, 81 infants have been turned over for initial placement in foster care until an adoption can be arranged.
1: State officials have started a series of surveys to chart the population of fish in lakes and streams around the state. The goal is to sample multiple components of the fish population throughout the year for a comprehensive perspective. The DNR conducts these surveys in the spring, summer, and fall, going to different depths and using three sampling techniques. In the spring, they focus on electrofishing, and crews typically find a lot of bluegills and crappies in shallow water. Summertime is about hoop netting, and the DNR finds more catfish in Iowa lakes. You can find the results of the previous studies at iowadnr.gov. Two recent Iowa high school graduates are leaving this week on an all-expenses-paid trip to New York City after being named the state's Triple Threat Award winners last month at the Iowa High School Musical Theater Awards Showcase. Wrigley Mancha from Davenport Central and Peyton Hackey from Southeast Polk and Pleasant Hill will be going to the Big Apple for an 11-day crash course in musical theater. Mancha is over the moon.
3: I am so excited to just learn from the industry professionals and to be surrounded by so many young people who are just as passionate about this as I am. I cannot wait to be in the city, too. It's just going to be so exciting.
1: The two will join students from across the country for an intensive individual coaching, master classes, and rehearsals with Broadway professionals. Their experience will culminate with a performance on Broadway at the Minskoff Theater on June 22nd. 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I'm Zach Tomish on Kix 101.1.
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0: Hot. When you're hot, you're hot. When you're not, you're not. And we're hot. 92 is the high for today. Heat index values up into the upper 90s. Western and southwest Iowa, they'll be near 100 today. 73 is our low overnight tonight. We are a 1 out of 5 on the severe weather scale. Don't worry, our turn is tomorrow as we'll see those heat index values near 100 for much of Kix Country. 91 the high on your Wednesday with a low of 64. East of I-35, a 3 out of 5 in the severe weather scale, all modes possible. On Wednesday, a 2 out of 5 in the severe weather scale for Thursday as we do cool down just a little bit back into the mid-80s. Right now, Bondurant 70 and mostly sunny. Gilman 68 here at the Kix Studios. 68 degrees, mainly sunny skies at 6:37 on the morning kickstart. Coming up, it is the Brain Buster. We have $40 in cash on the line here this morning as we'll look to crown the smartest person in Kix Country. Nate Smith, Bulletproof. Kix 101.1. Good morning.

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1: I need a pick-me-up today. That's why we built in this bed. Wait, what gets you going? Sometimes when I'm working, I wish this bed was just playing in the background. You're like, really getting some work done today, you know what I mean? I had a roommate in college that would turn it to the local access channel at UNI. And, well, it wasn't really a local access channel. It was like the campus channel. And they would always play music without any words. You know, there's a lot of acoustic stuff. A little bit of jazz. He turned it on. I'm like, why are we listening to this? He's like, there's no words. It makes it easier for me to work. I don't get as distracted, but it also, you know, it's kind of something to, you know, be in the background that helps me. And I kind of actually, after he said that, I'm like, you know what? That kind of makes sense. So back to work. I guess we could add some lyrics, you know, but probably I don't have the time right now. Anyway, we are playing for $40 in cash on the line today as we look to crowd the smartest person in Kicks Country. Brain Buster, all brought to you by Jim Bell Flooring in Marshalltown. Trust Jim. He's a flooring guy. I don't know how much. I'm sure it's going to take a little bit more than $40 to put some flooring in your house. But at least you would, chip into that a little bit here this morning with the Brain Buster, which is a great idea. We'd all use a little bit of new flooring. That is for sure. All right, let's jump into it. A question today. A new survey found that 6 out of 10 people admit to mindlessly doing this. 6 out of 10 people admit to mindlessly doing this. And no, it's not listening to music on the Brain Buster. I know you were thinking that, but no, it's not. It's not listening to music on the Brain Buster. 6 out of 10 people admit to mindlessly doing this. What do you think it is? Playing the Brain Buster here this morning with $40 in cash on the line. It's Morgan Wallen. I got better. Kicks 101.1.

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1: All right, before we get to the questions that are around one, I do have to say that, you know, this morning the phone line's going crazy here this morning with $40 in cash on the line. I do have to say thank you. I realize I'm kind of a dork every now and then, all right? Like, I used to say to Nashville Cat, quit horsing around! And then she'd do, whap, whap. Anyway, I do my fair share of horsing around, but still a ton of people calling and listening, and I thank you for that. I thank you for putting up with my shenanigans and trying to have a little fun with my life. You know what I mean? If I didn't have you, if I didn't have some horsing around, then I would just have my family, I guess. But I love that we have both. You know what I mean? All right, let's get to it. Good morning. Who's this?
2: Bill.
1: Hey, Bill. All right. So 6 out of 10 people admit to mindlessly doing this. What do you think?
2: Singing a song.
1: Singing a song. Yeah, that is very, very good. I'm guilty of humming along. That is for sure. But unfortunately, not quite what we're looking for, but a great guest this morning, Bill. Thank you.
2: Okay.
1: Good morning, Kicks 101.1. What do you think?
3: It's got to be Facebook Marketplace, man.
1: You found anything real good lately?
3: Yeah, but like in the mindlessness of it, you forget about it, and then you move on to the next thing, and then you have to search the thing you found, and what a giant waste of time.
1: Hey, I need to sell my mower. Can you help me out?
3: They won't let me post anything else.
1: Good guess, but not it this morning, Dennis. Thanks.
3: Have a great day. Bye.
1: You too. Good morning, Kicks 101.1. What's your guess?
4: Scrolling through social media.
1: Ooh, yeah, a little doom scrolling. That is a good guess, but unfortunately not it this morning. Thank you.
4: Thanks.
1: Good morning, Kicks 101.1. Who's this?
5: This is Marnita.
1: Hey, how are you this morning?
5: I'm fine.
1: Good. All right, so 6 out of 10 people admit to mindlessly doing this. What do you think?
5: Scrolling through TV channels.
1: Oh, scrolling TV. What's on? What's on? Yeah, that is a really good guess here this morning, but unfortunately not it. Have a great day, all right?
5: All right, thank you.
1: Yep. All right, $40 in cash on the line as we are playing the Brain Buster here this morning, all brought to you by Jim Bell Flooring in Marshalltown. 6 out of 10 admit to mindlessly doing this. What do you think it is? We are playing the Brain Buster, 800-753-6101. As we look to crown the smartest person in Kicks Country here this morning. Tyler Hubbard, Land on Kicks 101.1. Good morning.

0: the Brain Buster.
1: Oh, yeah. $40 in cash on the line. Good morning, Kicks. What a wolf boy. What? Who's this?
2: Bill.
1: Hey, Bill. All right. Guest number two. 6 out of 10 admit to mindlessly doing this.
2: Salting their food.
1: Ooh, that's a really good guess, too. I could see that. But unfortunately, still not it this morning. Thanks, Bill.
2: All right.
1: Good morning, Kicks. What a 1.1.
3: Good morning.
1: Good morning.
3: Good morning.
1: Good morning. Whoa, we got something going on. I don't know. Try again. Good morning, Kicks 101.1. What's your guess on the Brain Buster?
4: Driving.
1: Driving. Yeah. That I've heard a lot about that. That people are like, oh, what happened the last 5 miles? Yeah, which is very scary at some points. That is for sure. But unfortunately, not quite where we're looking for. But a solid guess here this morning.
4: Thank you.
1: Thank you. Good morning, Kicks 101.1. What's your guess on the Brain Buster?
5: Scrolling on their smartphone while using the bathroom.
1: Oh, yeah. In the bathroom, doing your best research of the day. That's a really solid guess, but unfortunately not it this morning. Thank you.
5: Uh-huh.
1: Good morning, Kicks 101.1. Who's this?
6: Carson.
1: Hey, how are you, Carson?
6: Good, how are you?
1: I'm doing great, man. All right, so 6 out of 10 people admit to mindlessly doing this. What do you think?
6: I want to say watching cartoons with their kids.
1: Ah, that is very good. I end up watching, my daughter Phoebe's 2.5, and I end up watching more than she does because she likes the intro song, and then she could care less about the rest. So I definitely get where you're coming from. So good guess, but unfortunately not it this morning. Thank you.
6: Thank you.
1: Lock it up! Yeah. Wow. $45. 45.
0: Number one for Iowa's best country.

0: Hello? We're back. We lost power at the site. Oh. Things are in doubt. Right as soon as I was going to give the answer. So, thanks for hanging around. I don't know what that was all about. That was crazy, but we did lose power at our transmitter site for a second there. So, anyway, we're finally somewhat back, I think, hopefully. All right, so before we lose you again, a new survey found that 6 out of 10 people... Well... All right, I don't know what's going on, but we keep losing power. So, a new survey found that 6 out of 10 people admit to mindlessly doing this. What is it? Picking up their phone without a clear reason. So, yeah, that's what we were looking for here this morning. You guys were very close here this morning with all the phone guesses. But, yeah, picking up their phone without a clear reason, that is what we were looking for here this morning. As $45 in cash is what we'll play for coming up on your Wednesday morning as Dave will be back in the saddle coming up. That is your Brain Buster, all brought to you by Jim Bell Flooring.
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0: Well, apologize. Going through some issues at our transmitter site here this morning and keep on losing power every now and then. 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Hot one today, 92 with a low right around 73 degrees. And we are a 1 out of 5 on the severe weather scale for later today, so stay weather aware. We'll keep you up to date. Hey, if you're wondering about the Brain Buster, by the way, again, 6 out of 10 people admit to mindlessly doing this, picking up their phone without a clear reason. We did lock up that jackpot. We'll play for $45 in cash coming up tomorrow. Right now at the Kix Studios, we sit at a temperature of 69 degrees, mainly sunny skies. 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It's Nate Smith, Bulletproof, Kix 101.1.

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1: Good morning, Kicks Country. Again, apologize. Having some transmitter issues here this morning. Trying to work through those. Coming up, news at the top of the hour, plus our Nashville Music Minute news. Some surprising Justin Moore news at 7:20. 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
0: Ames, Nevada, Huxley, and the rest of Story County. 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

0: 7:04 on the morning kickstart down to the newsroom with Zach Tomish.
1: Thanks, Brandon. The 40th edition of the Summer Iowa Games begins Saturday with the track and field competition. For the first time, the event will be held in Drake Stadium.
2: We had some logistical conflicts with using Iowa State this year for the game, and we had the opportunity to host some events at Drake, and we're really excited about moving, you know, some events to the Des Moines metro area, you know, coming to the capital city, and hopefully being able to expand the Iowa Games to even more people.
1: That's Iowa Games spokesman Corey Kennedy, who says people can learn more about the Iowa Games online at iowagames.org. About 80 Iowa National Guard soldiers are preparing to leave in July for a year-long deployment in Europe, as Radio Iowa's O.K. Henderson reports.
3: The Iowa National Guard says the soldiers are part of the 734th Regional Support Group that's based at the Camp Dodge Training Center in Johnston. The Iowa National Guard's Adjutant General says the deployment highlights the critical role Iowa soldiers play in supporting global security and strengthening alliances abroad. The group will be in the Baltic region supporting soldiers from the U.S. and other countries who are part of NATO forces defending Ukraine and other European nations against Russia.
1: The Iowa Cubs currently have a record of 25-36, and that puts them in second-to-last place in the International League West. Today, the Iowa Cubs are set to start a six-game series out in Louisville. The Louisville Bats have a record of 33-29, and that puts them in fifth place in the International League West. The six-game series starts today. First pitch in Louisville is scheduled for 5:35. Local scores and local news available 24/7 on the Kix app. Download it today. I'm Zach Tomish on Kix 101.1.

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1: 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Apologize for our technical difficulties here this morning as dealing with a power outage at our transmitter site, but we are hopefully back on now and good to go. But our forecast today, 92, hot, humid, with a low right around 73 overnight tonight. We do have a 1 out of 5 on the severe weather scale overnight tonight. And heat index values into the near 100s back in western and southwest Iowa today. And that'll be us tomorrow as we'll see a high of 91, hot, humid. Heat index values approaching 100 with a low right around 64 on your Wednesday. We look at a 3 out of 5 of the severe weather scale tomorrow. So even more of an enhanced risk here in Kicks Country. Good morning, Iowa Falls. Right now, 70 and sunny. Union is at 70. Here at the Kick Studios, currently at 69 degrees. Sunny skies at 7:13 on the morning kickstarts. Our Nashville Music Minute is coming up in just a little bit. We'll also check traffic. Right now, it's Luke Combs. Beer Never Broke My Heart. It's Iowa's Best Country on Kicks 101.1.

It is 7:17 on the morning kickstarts. Looking at traffic this morning, I-35, I-80, as well as Highway 20 and 30, things moving along pretty good. Here this morning, we have a power outage at our transmitter site, so apologize for technical difficulties here this morning, but we sent the Todd Father to handle the task, and

why we're back on now. So we appreciate that. Coming up, our Nashville Music Minute. Right now, it's Jason Aldean. Don't tell on me. It's Iowa's best country on Kix 101.1. 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
3: 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Tyler Hubbard says he loved reuniting with Brian Kelly this past weekend at the CMA Fest. He said he's got to be honest. He was very nervous and was really looking forward to the moment. He felt like he was about to play for the Super Bowl or something, but we all know country doesn't get invited to play at the Super Bowl. So kind of an unrealistic, expectation or correlation there. But I get what he's saying. Shania Twain recently performed at a London pub for 200 fans. The appearance was part of a promotion for her seventh studio album, Little Miss Twain, and that's due out coming up on July 24th. Some Justin Moore news. I was a little surprised to see this, but he is stepping away from touring as he released a statement saying, this is the right decision for me and my family. I appreciate everyone understanding and supporting. And he looks forward to getting back out on the road later this summer. Also, Midland, they're set to release their upcoming album, Stages, June 12th. A 10-song collection that blends fiddle, pedal steel, some honky-tonk influence rooted in Texas and California traditions. So, again, that's coming up this Friday. That will be out from Midland, some new music. That is our Nashville Music Minute. 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

0: Carrie Underwood, Before He Cheats, Iowa's Best Country on Kix 101.1, 731 on the Morning Kickstart. Thanks for hanging with us. I know we had a loss of power at our transmitter site and battled through a few issues here this morning as still a power outage on the south side of Marshalltown. According to Consumers Energy Company, 7,838 customers currently without power, and authorities in Marshalltown at the intersection of Iowa Avenue and Center Street directing traffic here this morning with the loss of power on the south side of Marshalltown. So 7:32, let's get to the newsroom with the latest in news. 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
1: Good morning, Brandon, and happy Taco Tuesday. Custody of a baby boy born on May 25th has been turned over to state officials under the state's safe haven law. Radio Iowa's O.K. Henderson reports.
2: The law was

0: passed in 2002, a year after the body of a newborn baby was found abandoned in a snowbank in the small Iowa town of Chelsea. The law gives parents who believe they cannot care for an infant the option of leaving their baby with a first responder in a hospital or fire station or calling 911 to relinquish custody. State officials say in the past 22 years, 81 infants have been turned over for initial placement in foster care until an adoption can be arranged.
1: State officials have started a series of surveys to chart the population of fish in lakes and streams around the state. The goal is to sample multiple components of the fish population throughout the year for a comprehensive perspective. The DNR conducts these surveys in the spring, summer, and fall, going to different depths and using three sampling techniques. In the spring, they focus on electrofishing, and crews typically find a lot of bluegills and crappies in shallow water. Summertime is about hoop netting, and the DNR finds more catfish in Iowa lakes. You can find the results of the previous studies at iowadnr.gov. Two recent Iowa high school graduates are leaving this week on an all-expenses-paid trip to New York City after being named the state's Triple Threat Award winners last month at the Iowa High School Musical Theater Awards Showcase. Wrigley Mancha from Davenport Central and Peyton Hackey from Southeast Polk and Pleasant Hill will be going to the Big Apple for an 11-day crash course in musical theater. Mancha is over the moon.
2: I'm so excited to just learn from the industry professionals and to be surrounded by so many young people who are just as passionate about this as I am. I cannot wait to be in the city, too. It's just going to be so exciting.
1: The two will join students from across the country for an intensive individual coaching, master classes, and rehearsals with Broadway professionals. Their experience will culminate with a performance on Broadway at the Minskoff Theater on June 22nd. 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I'm Zach Tomish on Kix 101.1.
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8: 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Solutions delivered one way, the Gallagher way, since 1927. 92, hot, humid today with a low right around 73 degrees. 91 on your Wednesday with a low of 64. Hot, humid both days, especially southwest and western Iowa today. Heat index values near 100. We'll take our turn on that tomorrow here in central Iowa. We'll see a lot of those heat index values near 100. Also today, a 1 out of 5 on the severe weather scale for a chance of showers and thunderstorms after sunset here tonight. And then looking tomorrow, a 3 out of 5 on the severe weather scale east of I-35, a 2 out of 5 west of I-35. Showers and thunderstorms severe possible on Thursday as well. Look around Kicks Country this morning. Right now, State Center 72. Belle Plaine is at 70. Here at the Kick Studios, 70 degrees at 7:38 on the morning kickstart with Morgan Wallen. Doley, Iowa's best country. Kicks 101.1. Good morning.

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1: 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When your home is no longer an option, welcome home to Oak Estates in Conrad. Well, Tom Brady has launched a new coconut water branded Good Nut. It is made with Vietnamese coconuts. The drink costs $3.29, so if you're really into Vietnamese coconuts and donating more of your money to Tom Brady, go for it. But, I don't think that's in the realm of what we're... I've drank coconut water. It's interesting. It's a choice. Not my go-to. U.S. Postal Service is planning to issue 10 Barbie stamps featuring Barbie in 10 different careers. The Forever stamps come in panes of 10, and the stamps will debut coming up on July 11th. No word if Barbie is going to be a radio host in any of those careers. Hugh Jackman is going to star as Long John Silver in Ridley Scott's Treasure Island film. No word if he's celebrating the role at Long John Silver, if you can find one that's still open. Birthdays for today. Natalie Portman is 45. Johnny Depp, speaking of pirates, 63. Michael J. Fox, 65. And, oh, the ACC, baby, it's so great. I ignore the Big 12, even though Iowa State's an awesome basketball team, baby. Dick Vitale, 87 today. I know he's battled some health stuff. Overcoming cancer. And just added to the list of impersonations. Well, what's better, my Brantley Gilbert or Dick Vitale impersonation? I don't know. We'll leave that for another time. Maybe we'll ask Dave when he gets back tomorrow. It's John Morgan, Kid Myself. We're streaming online at KixWeb.com. Anytime. It's Iowa's Best Country. 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

0: 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You know, we lost power earlier this morning, and they're working on it. Consumers Energy, we reported that about 75 customers affected by that, but that's why you got to know somebody. I know somebody who, you know, has some pull with the power company. No pun intended, pull, electric, power company, you know. I know, kind of a dad joke right there, but anyway, let me on the inside scoop. There was a blown fuse on our pole as well, out to our transmitter sites. So, anyway, we're working on all that good stuff behind the scenes. But thanks to the Todd Father, helped get us back on the air here this morning. And everybody, what they do. I mean, you know, the linemen out there, they got kind of a thankless job this time of year when it's hot, climbing a pole in 90-degree weather. Pretty thankless. You got to wear the helmet. You got to wear all the clothes. You know? Anyway. I guess I got a mate. I'm in a basement talking. You know what I mean? Out there climbing poles here this morning. A very hot, humid day today and tomorrow, especially here in Kix Country. We've got some chances of some severe weather. And we'll talk about that with your forecast coming up right here on the Morning Kickstart.
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7: Hot one out there. 92 is the high for today with a low right around 73 degrees overnight tonight with a chance of scattered storms. 1 out of 5 on the severe weather scale overnight tonight. Could see some hail and damaging wind. The main threat here in Kicks Country, we take an uptick on our severe weather threat on Wednesday. High of 91 with a low of 64. 3 out of 5 on the severe weather scale tomorrow. That's east of I-35, west of I-35, a 2 out of 5 on the severe scale. Good morning, Kicks Country. Melcher Dallas, 75. Bondurant is at 74. We are at 71 here at the Kicks Studios at 7:56 on the morning kick starts. Do you have a summer vacation plans? We haven't really done anything yet. We'll talk about how much it might cost you, though, on the average trip this summer. It's Thomas Rhett, T-shirt, Kicks 101.1.

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1: Good morning, Kicks Country. It is straight up 8 o'clock news. Weather, traffic, we'll get a look at that. Plus your summer plans. You have any good ones? Maybe going on vacation? Also, fireworks. You know, 4th of July, a little less than a month. Some news on the firework front if you're a big pyro fan.
0: Tama, Toledo, Gladbrook, and the rest of Tama County. Thank you for making us number one for Iowa's best country. 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

0: It is 8 o'clock and a warm morning out there so far. 73 and sunny. 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
1: Good morning, Brandon, and happy National Forklift Safety Day. Are you certified? Rob Sand, the Democratic Party's candidate for governor, has picked a Western Iowa farmer as his running mate. Radio Iowa's O.K. Henderson reports.
2: Nominees for governor and lieutenant governor in Iowa run together as a team, just like the president and vice president do. Sand has chosen Dave Mulbauer, a Crawford County supervisor who raises cattle and hogs on a farm near Manila, as his running mate. In a prepared statement, Mulbauer said their campaign is about public service, not politics. He says it's something he learned from his dad and grandpa, who were both state legislators. Sand will ask delegates to the Iowa Democratic Party State Convention this Saturday to officially nominate Mulbauer as the party's pick for lieutenant governor.
1: The annual Kids Count report ranks Iowa 10th in the nation, down one position from last year. The report from the Annie E. Casey Foundation looks at 16 indicators of child well-being that include economic, education, health, and community factors. Ann Disher, executive director of Common Good Iowa, says while Iowa still ranks high overall, she's concerned some categories are trending downwards, like education, where Iowa ranked below the national average.
3: On preschool participation, Iowa ranks 26th. On fourth grade reading, Iowa ranks 32nd. On eighth grade math, we rank 24th. And on high school graduation, where we used to be top in the nation, we rank 26th.
1: The report finds nearly three-fourths of Iowa 8th graders are below proficiency levels in math, and the same is true for 4th graders in reading. Governor Kim Reynolds has signed an executive order creating a new Iowa Office of Outdoor Recreation within the Iowa Tourism Office. Reynolds will then appoint a 10-member task force to come up with recommendations by early October for how this state government startup should operate. According to Reynolds, about $6 billion of the state's gross domestic product is linked to outdoor pursuits like hunting, fishing, biking, and hiking. There is no additional state funding for the effort that Reynolds announced. For Iowa's Best Country, Kix 101.1, I'm Zach Tomish.
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0: Warm day, 92 the high with mainly sunny skies and a low of 73 overnight tonight. After sunset, that's when we see some of our storms fire up. We're out of one out of five on the severe weather scale overnight tonight. Looking at damaging wind and maybe some hail. And portions of the state could see some heavy rain as well. 91 the high Wednesday with a low of 64. Another hot, humid day. We'll see some heat index values near 100 tomorrow. As a good chunk of southwest and western Iowa going to see that today. But we'll take our turn here in much of central Iowa tomorrow. And then cooling back into the 80s, low 80s. For your Thursday. Wednesday, though, we do have a 3 out of 5 on the severe weather scale, so we'll keep you up to date if severe weather strikes, as all modes of severe weather possible tomorrow. Waterloo, 70. Iowa Falls, 71 and 73 here at the Kick Studios at 8:06 on the morning kick starts. It's Justin Moore, Time's Ticket, Iowa's best country on Kicks 101.1. 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

Good morning, Kix Country. Traffic out there this morning. I-35, I-80 as well as Highway 20 and 30. Things moving along pretty good here this morning. If you missed our Nashville Music Minute earlier this morning, we shared news about Justin Moore, who we just heard from, stepping away from touring. He hopes to be back later this summer, but felt like it was the right decision for him and his family. So stepping away for a while. On the traveling, I get it, you know. I'm away at nights, sometimes calling games on KFJB-TV, all that kind of stuff. Last night, I didn't get home till midnight. It was actually 12:10. We had a late night. And so, yeah, I can definitely sympathize with that. 8:10 on the morning kick starts. It's Riley Green, Change My Mind. It's Iowa's best country on Kix 101.1. All right, summer travel plans. Do you have any in store? No, we do not in our family. Gas is a little pricey right now as well.

Riley Green, Change My Mind, Iowa's Best Country on Kix 101.1. 8:13 on the morning kick starts. An Iowa vacation changed my mind. It's great. Gotta be honest, I'd rather go to Colorado or, you know, do something like that. It's a great place. It's where I was born, Colorado, but I've lived in Iowa for so long that I'm basically, I think a lot of people have adopted me as an Iowan at this point. Been here since fourth grade in the state of Iowa. But a lot of families pondering the idea of a summer vacation, you know, gas prices, some locations, not in Iowa as much. We're in the upper threes, touching near four, but a lot of other states, $4 a gallon of gas, maybe even higher. But summer vacation this year hitting a historic average high of $7,257, as Yahoo actually says, that number is closer to probably $9,500 to afford pricey getaways. A lot of people cutting back on, maybe home improvements or shopping or the grocery list to be able to still take that vacation. But I say don't make any other sacrifices. Just either don't go on a vacation, have a staycation, or, you know, you could keep it local and go to Iowa if you want, you know, the beach life, you know, so maybe you're not going to Florida or Jamaica or wherever you want to go, but you could go up to Northwest Iowa and go to Okoboji. And, the Des Moines Metro has a lot. Blank Park Zoo is always a great stop. We went to the Omaha Zoo last summer. That was a pretty good time. But I do remember thinking, you know what? The Blank Park Zoo, not as much walking. And you still get to see a lot of the things. So that's always fun. You could go up to Northeast Iowa, go to Decorah. It's always a pretty area up there. You could stop in Pella. Just remember, if you are not Dutch, you are not much. But I think they're very welcoming. But they probably put you in your place a little bit. It's Morgan Wallen, one thing at a time, on Kix 101.1.

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1: Little Chase Matthew and Lord Elena teaming up right there with Iowa's Best Country on Kicks 101.1. As it's now time to check in with our Kicks meteorologist here this morning, Jennifer Vuchitsky, as very, very warm starts to the day here in Kicks Country, Jen.
2: Looks like that's the case here. Yeah, essentially that's the story. We're looking at sunny skies here for today. A hot one, like you mentioned. Highs getting into the lower 90s. That's 10 degrees above average for this time of the year. And then for tonight, we have a slight chance for some showers and thunderstorms coming in a little bit later with increasing clouds. Overnight lows right around about 73. Along with that, it does look like a marginal risk for severe weather, so definitely something we'll be keeping an eye on. For your day on Wednesday, a chance for showers and storms looks like mainly in the afternoon and evening hours. Otherwise, a blend of clouds and sunshine. Tomorrow, high of 91 degrees. It looks like an enhanced risk for some severe weather, a level 3 out of 5 on the severe weather scale here for your day on Wednesday. Thursday, another chance for showers and storms. Cloudy will cool by about 10 degrees with a high around about 82 degrees. Once again, maybe a slight chance for some severe weather here for your Thursday. A dry end to the work week, though, on Friday. We'll see sunshine, high around 82 degrees. Saturday, a similar day, sunny, high gets up around about 83. I'm meteorologist Jennifer Vuchitsky.
1: Thanks, Jen. Right now in Newton, it is 76 and mostly sunny. Ames is at 76. We're at 75 and sunny here at the Kick Studios at 8:23 on the morning kickstart.
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Old Dominion Hotel Key, Iowa's best country on Kix 101.1. 8:32 on the morning kickstart. I saw this video yesterday circulating online. It was from Interstate 75 in Chattanooga, Tennessee. A fireworks truck caught fire, and then there was a whole fireworks display on the highway as authorities worked to put out the blaze. Traffic was stopped in both directions. People treated to quite the show yesterday. And I was also reading that incident, obviously not going to help, that there could be a little bit of a fireworks shortage with rising prices across the U.S. for this 4th of July. So anyway, I know for me, my experience, we don't really get fireworks on the 4th of July. We like to go watch, you know, the fireworks lit off by the true pyros. But my favorite part of the 4th of July in the fireworks tents is seeing the big blow-up gorillas. And buy one, get four free. So I don't think they'll be doing those quite as much this year. It's probably going to buy one, get two free. Buy seven, get one free. I don't know. Anyway, I'm always intrigued by that. Because you go in and you look and you're like, I think I'm actually paying for all five of them. Fireworks are pretty pricey. That is for sure. Man, you can blow a lot of money in a quick time. Literally and figuratively. Because, well, you know, the entertainment is somewhat short-lived. Jack Owen Beachin, Iowa's best country on Kix 101.1. Good morning.

0: Jordan Davis, Turn This Truck Around, Iowa's Best Country on Kix 101.1, 840 on the morning kick starts. We are warming up pretty good here, 74 degrees at the Kix Studios at 840 on the morning kick start. Coming up, it is the Kix Clash with Doris Day during the Noon Cafe. Your chance to square off against another Kix listener. You could win yourself a $25 gift certificate to either Whiskey River in Ames and Ankeny, Sweet Caroline's in Ames, or Founders Irish Pub in Bondurant. Four questions, only one listener survives a clash. Speaking of listener, Jeremy on the line. Jeremy, you knew of a fireworks explosion down in Missouri?
1: Yeah, Eagleville.
0: Eagleville?
1: So it says no smoking right up. If you come into the stores. So. Anyway. It was quite the show, I guess, down there. So.
0: Yeah, it always interests me that those signs have to be put up, you know, because you know what happens somewhere, sometime.
1: Right. Jeff Foxworthy would say, here's your sign.
0: Yeah, for sure.
1: All right. Thanks, buddy. Have a good day.
0: Hey, you too.
1: Thanks. Bye.
0: Bye.
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And hot start to the day. We'll check out your warm forecast coming up in a little bit. It's National Strawberry Rhubarb Pie Day, which sounds amazing. I could use a real pick-me-up as of right now. I'm really shocked that Doris didn't bring one in. I know she's got her own rhubarb patch in her backyard. I don't know how the Creepin' Charlie's doing in her backyard. I know she, what was it, last summer or the summer before, she was putting tarp down trying to kill the Creepin' Charlie. Don't tell Doris. She gave me rhubarb earlier this summer, and I was too busy. I didn't get to it. I felt bad. Doris went out her way to get me the rhubarb, and I just... So anyway, I hope she's not listening or hold it against me. She probably will. That's what I've always said. Doris holds a grudge.

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11: 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We do have a heat advisory out for western portion of Kicks Country, including Boone, Polk, Dallas, Madison counties. Going to be a hot one. Heat index values near 100 in the western and southwest portion of the state today. 73 is our low overnight tonight. We could see a 1 out of 5 on the severe weather scale, especially after sunset tonight. 91 is the high Wednesday. We'll see those heat index values jump up right here in central Iowa near 100 tomorrow with a low of 64. We'll also increase our severe weather potential. A 3 out of 5 on the severe weather scale east of I-35 tomorrow, 2 out of 5 west of that. Looking around this morning, starting to heat up. That is for sure. Right now, Bondurant 78, State Center 76. We are at 75 and sunny. 8:57 on the morning kickstart. Doris is on the way. 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
1: I call that my lemonade song, Be By You. Luke Combs, the Kix 101.1. Yeah, it's going to be a hot one. 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Sounds like a good idea, doesn't it?
0: Tama, Toledo, Gilbert, and the rest of Central Iowa. 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

0: It was Best Country Kicks 101.1. They'll be at the Surf Ballroom later on. Eli Young Band and Love Ain't. Kicks 101.1, your current number one in the top kicks at 6. Will it repeat this week? Well, there's Hardy, Tim McGraw, Eric Church, and Morgan Wallen.
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Iowa's Best Country Kicks 101.1 with Low Cash and Wrong Hearts. Benton County Fair and Benton County Rodeo is coming up. June 25th, Mutton Bussin' at 6 o'clock. Registration at 5:30. A rodeo begins at 7. And your chance to win those tickets during the drive at 5 with Jonathan Knight. Here's Cody Jinks, bound at Kicks 101.1.

0: Shenandoah and Nickelback. Church on Cumberland Road, Iowa's best country. Kicks 101.1. Welcome to Tuesday. It is June 9th. Okay, good thing I'm looking at the calendar. Otherwise, I wouldn't know what day it is. I mean, date. I know it's a Tuesday. That's all I know for sure. Because we're going to have the top kicks at 6. That'll be announced and put on our Facebook fan page where you can vote. So the question that I have today has to do about your class ring, your high school class ring. Did you get one? Where is it today? I actually have two of them. One that was the original one, and then I had to get a replacement because my original one disappeared. Turned out that somebody stole it. And years later, a person came to the high school office, to the secretary, who remembered me, and said, oh yeah, I know whose ring that is. And there it was. Showed up at my mom's, when my mom was still alive, she answered the door, and there was my class ring. So I have two of them, neither of which I wear, both in a jewelry box. Where is your class ring? Do you still have it? Did you pawn it? Did you get one? Let me know. Iowa's Best Country, Kicks 101.1, your Brownfield Report, brought to you by PartsForFarm.com, a low overhead farm parts dealer with quality parts for less. 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
1: Cash hogs are expected to open mixed. Hello, I'm Kellen Havikin with the Brownfield Commodity Open. Processors started the week more aggressive in their procurement efforts. Look for that momentum to carry over into today. The industry continues to monitor the availability of market-ready hogs and hog weights, which have been running above year-ago levels. The trade continues to monitor demand. On the global market, there have been some bright spots as it relates to pork, but there are still lingering long-term concerns about its strength. Pork remains a competitively priced protein in the retail space, which could help bolster domestic demand. The USDA's quarterly hogs and pigs report is out later this month. Pork values were sharply lower Monday, down 272 at 98.46. Butts were down more than $13. Picnics and loins were both sharply lower. Hams, ribs, and bellies were higher. Estimated hog slaughter was 47,000 head, down 1,000 on the week and down 7,000 on the year. Box beef closed lower and sharply lower with light demand for solid offerings. Choice was 38 cents lower at 392.32 and select was 448 lower at 378.21. The choice select spread is 14.11. Taking a quick look at what's happening on the futures market, soybeans are modestly lower on fund and technical selling. July soybeans are down 4 at 11.11¾. August is 4 and a quarter lower at 11.17. Corn is mostly higher on oversold signals. July is 3 and a half higher at 4.22¼. September is 3 higher at 4.30¼. The wheat complex is mostly higher on oversold signal in Chicago. July wheat is 7.5 higher at 5.90¾. Live and feeder cattle are higher on tight ready supplies, waiting on direct trade to develop. August live cattle is 115 higher at 237.85, and August feeder cattle is 170 higher at 352.40. I'm Kellen Havikin for Brownfield.
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0: 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Great day to get a blizzard because, boy, is it going to be a hot one. 92 with sunshine. 73 the overnight low, a 25% chance for rain. Tomorrow, scattered thunderstorms likely late, and a high again of 91. Newton 78, Gladbrook is 75, Vinton is 76. It is sunny and 78 here at Kicks.

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0: More country than you. Alex Miller, Just a Mom. And if you bought one of those records at Pizza Pialooza and you opened it up, you saw it's gold vinyl. Yeah, pretty cool. Just a Mom. It kicks 101.1. Doris, stay with you. Guess who is coming to Des Moines? Keeping it country.
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7: Soybeans are lower, corn and cattle are up, hogs are mixed. 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Speed wins, that's why Stein's focused on delivering higher-yielding genetics faster than the competition and why Stein released more new Enlist E3 lines than any other company. Stein has yield. Soybeans are lower on fund and technical selling. The good-to-excellent rating for beans fell 1% this week to 65%. The trade continues to look for signs that China is purchasing beans. July soybeans are 2.75 lower at 11.13. August is 2.5 lower at 11.18 3/4. Corn is higher on oversold signals. The good to excellent rating for corn is 67%. The USDA reported a flash sale of 120,000 metric tons to end destinations for the current marketing year. July corn is 3.75 higher at 422.5. September is 3 higher at 430.5. The wheat complex is mostly higher on oversold signals. Winter wheat harvest is 11% complete. Spring wheat is rated 52% good to excellence. There are concerns that production in the southern hemisphere could be reduced because of high energy costs. July Chicago wheat is 8.75 higher at 592. In Minneapolis, July is 55 higher at 625. And in Kansas City, July is 12.75 higher at 642.5. Live and feeder cattle are higher on tight ready supplies waiting for direct business to develop. August live cattle are 25 lower at 236.47. October is 50 lower at 228.85. August feeder cattle are 60 lower at 350.10. September is 47 lower at 346.97. Lean hog futures are mixed on spread trade. July lean hogs are 40 higher at 97.77, and August is 22 lower at 95.92. I'm Kellen Havikin. For Brown
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0: with Best Country Kicks 101.1. Stephen Wilson Jr., the song is called Gary. And you know, when that song comes on the radio, it is so different. You know that it's Gary, and you know that it's Stephen Wilson Jr., or if you didn't know, now you do. Gary. Kicks 101.1. Lots of interesting comments already coming in about the question of the day that I put on our Kicks Facebook fan page. It was very simply, where's your high school class ring? Do you have one? A lot of people have them in their jewelry boxes, and some, well, they don't know exactly where they are. I have details about that coming up. Iowa's Best Country Kicks 101.1.
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3: 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Gilman 78, 79 in the Grand, 79 in State Center, 80 in Newton. 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
1: Jackson Dean, don't come looking. Oh, come on. Come on looking. Come on looking for a good time in Iowa's best country. You found it right here. 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
0: Belle Plaine, Vinton, Garrison, and the rest of Benton County. 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

woman at Iowa's Best Country Kicks, but a 1.1. It's mostly sunny and 80, high today of 90-something. Dan and Shay's All to Myself at Kicks 101.1. I'm just

Iowa's Best Country Kicks 101.1, Brett Young, and Catch This, I will tell you right now, is one of the songs on the top Kicks at 6. 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

0: Girls, Wesley Goodwin featuring Luke Combs. That is Better That Way. Yes, that is one of the songs in the top kicks at 6 this week. Matter of fact, it was the song with the most thumbs up on our app. So we'll see how that all shakes out on Friday. Other than that, here we go. Be Her from Ella Langley. One for the Road from Preston Cooper. Be By You from Luke Combs. Don't Wait from Morgan Wallen. And the song you just heard, Better That Way, Charles Wesley Goodwin featuring Luke Combs. Jonathan Knight counts them down Friday night, and the voting ends on Thursday, as it always does, because that's when I sit there and click the like button on each one of the comments that you make. And by the way, if you like the post, that does not count at all. You've got to comment, and only one. I know it's hard sometimes, but maybe you need to flip a coin, I suppose. I don't know. Which one would be mine? Not telling you. Iowa's Best Country Kicks 101.1.
1: 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Be the first caller with the correct answer to win cold, hard cash. Yeah.

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7: 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There we go. That's what you need today. Or be inside where it's air conditioned. 92 for the high. Overnight low of 73 and 91 for the high tomorrow. The Aquatic Center in Marshalltown is open, and I understand that the Water Plaza is also open today. So we've got lots of choices. LeGrand's 81. Gilman is 81. Bondurant's 83. It is 82 at Kix 101.

Iowa's Best Country Kicks 101.1, Ella Langley, Morgan Wallen, I Can't Love You Anymore. Did you miss the Brain Buster this morning? I have got the question and the answer in just a few moments. Here's Russell Dickerson's Happened to Me. Kicks.

0: Morgan McCullum and Killing Me at Iowa's Best Country Kicks 101.1. So in case you missed the brainbuster question this morning, man, it was an interesting one to say the least. A new survey found that 6 out of 10 people admit to mindlessly doing this. What is it? How many times have you done this? How many times have you done this? Picking up their phone without a clear reason. Yeah. Or I pick up my phone for a clear reason and then end up scrolling to who knows where instead. Oh, my goodness. The Brainbuster jackpot for tomorrow, $45. You want to be the smartest person in Kix country? Answer the Brainbuster question tomorrow morning. 6:37 during the morning kickstart. And guess who's back tomorrow? That's right. David is. Yep. He's probably listening anyway. I know, you're just resting up. Iowa's Best Country Kicks 101.1.
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7: 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For today, 92 for our high with partly cloudy skies. Tonight, 73, the overnight low with a 25% chance for rain. Tomorrow could be interesting with a 65% chance for scattered thunderstorms, likely late, partly cloudy, and we're still going to be in the 90s for tomorrow. Conrad, where Black Dirt Days is gearing up, 81. Vinton has the rodeo, 79. Gladbrook has the Corn Carnival. They're 80 and we're 83 at Kix 101.1.
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1: Harper Grace Daddy says no. Kicks 101.1. I am listening to some great country music right now. Maybe I might just slip this song in. I don't know. We'll see. Sam Hunt kicks things off right now at Kix.
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Brand new, Chris Young, I Didn't Come In Here to Leave, it kicks 101.1.

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0: Ian Muncznik, Love is Blind, Iowa's Best Country Kicks 101.1. We're back on Alexa. Oh, yes, we are. And very easily, this is how you get us back on your Alexa. Just say, Alexa, enable the Kicks 101.1 skill. Then from there on, just say, Alexa, open the Kicks 101.1 skill. 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She don't know she's
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0: 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Sunshine today will warm up to 92 degrees, 73 the overnight low, and then tomorrow could be interesting weather-wise with a high of 91. Bondurant's 84, 84 Newton, 83 in Conrad, and 85 at Kicks.

0: Justin Moore, we didn't have much at Kickspin 101.1. You've probably heard by now that Justin has decided to take some time off the road and just take care of himself. I know that he's been on the road with Riley Green. Don't know for sure if he's going to continue that or if he's just going to say, nope, I need to step back and take care of myself. I don't know. I guess we'll find out. But hit after hit after hit when it comes to Justin Moore. Kicks Clash today coming up during Doris Day's Country Cafe. Whiskey River in Ames, Ankeny, Sweet Caroline's in Ames, or Founders Irish Pub in Bondurant. That's today. That's one of the $25 gift certificates we're giving away. Playing Kicks Clash. That coming up during Doris Day's Country Cafe at Kicks 101.1. And I'm going to, I'm going to play a brand new song during the cafe as well because I don't want to wait till Friday.
1: 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Be the first caller with the correct answer to win cold, hard cash. Yeah.

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0: Preston Cooper, and this is my new single, One for the Road. One for the Road. I hope you love it as much as I do, and I do like to call it a speeding ticket song, and don't ask me why. Don't you
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0: I was Best Country Kicks 101.1. There are songs that kind of make you turn up the volume on whatever listening device you're listening to, and that song is definitely one of them for me. And one of the songs in the top kicks at 6, One for the Road, Preston Cooper. That is letter B, so if that's a song that you think should be number one, you know, put that in the comments on our Facebook fan page. Iowa's Best Country Kicks 101.1. Have you heard the new song from Jody Messina? I'm going to play it for you next.
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0: peel off your clothes day. One of my friends on Facebook just said that. Yeah, you're right. Yeah. 92 for the high, overnight low of 73, and then tomorrow high of 91. Newton, 84, 86 in Ames. Melcher, Dallas, 85, 85 at Kix 101.1.
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0: 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Jody Messina. Check this one out called Message in a Bottle.

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1: Oh, my. Yeah? What do you think? Huh? Jody Messina, Message in a Bottle, brand spanking new. I don't think it's even supposed to be played yet, but I snuck it in for you. Iowa's Best Country, Kix 101.1. Time for your Kix 101.1 information update. With that, here is Zach Tomich. Hey, Zach.
2: Thanks, Doris, and happy National Forklift Safety Day. Are you certified? The annual Kids Count report ranks Iowa 10th in the nation, down one position from last year. The report from the Annie E. Casey Foundation looks at 16 indicators of child well-being that include economic, education, health, and community factors. Ann Disher, executive director of Common Good Iowa, says the report finds nearly three-fourths of Iowa 8th graders are below proficiency levels in math. It also finds the same is true for fourth graders in reading, which Disher says is troubling.
3: We still are better than average on many indicators, but the trends are not promising. In some cases, it's that the nation as a whole made progress where we were static, right? And in some cases, we've seen declines.
2: The report found Iowa continues to have some of the highest scores in the nation when it comes to economic well-being indicators, like children who live at a poverty level. About 80 Iowa National Guard soldiers are preparing to leave in July for a year-long deployment in Europe. Radio Iowa's O.K. Henderson reports.
4: The Iowa National Guard says the soldiers are part of the 734th Regional Support Group that's based at the camp.

0: Dodge Training Center in Johnston. The Iowa National Guard's Adjutant General says the deployment highlights the critical role Iowa soldiers play in supporting global security and strengthening alliances abroad. The group will be in the Baltic region supporting soldiers from the U.S. and other countries who are part of NATO forces defending Ukraine and other European nations against Russia.
1: Governor Kim Reynolds has signed an executive order creating a new Iowa Office of Outdoor Recreation within the Iowa Tourism Office. She plans to appoint a 10-member task force to come up with recommendations by early October for how this state government startup should operate. There's no additional state funding for the effort, Reynolds announced. For local news, stay up to date at KixWeb.com. 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
4: Soybeans and hogs are lower, corn is mixed, cattle are mostly higher. 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July beans down 2.25 to 11.13.5. August beans down 2.5. At 11.18.75, corn is mixed on spread trade. July corn up 1.75 at 4.20.5. September corn up 1.25 at 4.28.75. Live and feeder cattle are mostly higher on tight ready numbers. August live's up 1.27 at 2.38. August feeders up 1.65 at 3.52.35. Hogs are pressured by demand uncertainty. July lean hogs down 45 at 96.92. August lean hogs down 82. At 95.32. I'm Megan Grabner.
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9: This afternoon, we're looking for a high of 92 degrees, overnight low of 73. Scattered thunderstorms likely late tomorrow, otherwise partly cloudy, and 91. Let's see what the temperatures are right now in Kix Country. Bondurant is at 86, Gilman's 85, LeGrand's 85. We're mostly sunny and 86 here at Kix.
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9: And welcome to the Tuesday edition of Doris Day's Country Cafe. Come on in, enjoy the cafe today. Hope you enjoyed that Jody Messina song. Guess who's decided to come back to country radio for one song? And she pretty much ruled the charts. Three guesses and the first two don't count. Yeah, we'll be playing her song coming up here. But right now, how about some Kenny Chesney? Here and Now, at Kix 101.1.

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0: 4 questions. 1 winner. Kicks Clash.

0: That was Best Country Kicks 101.1 Country, and she knows it, Luke Bryan. It's time to play Kicks Clash today, brought to you by Whiskey River in Ankeny. Kicks 101.1, who is this?
1: Steve.
0: Hi, Steve. Stand by. You're contestant number one. Kicks 101.1, who is this?
1: My name is Dwayne.
0: Hi, Dwayne. You and Steve are going head-to-head today to play Kicks Clash. You ready?
1: Yes, ready.
0: All right, Steve, you're contestant number one. You get to go first. Dwayne, if he gets it wrong, your chance to answer. Steve, question number one. What do you call the game where you throw a flying disc?
1: Disc golf?
0: Nope. Dwayne, what do you call the game where you throw a flying disc?
1: Frisbee?
0: Yep, frisbee. That's right. Question number two, Dwayne. What do you use to protect your eyes from bright sunlight?
1: Sunglasses.
0: That's right. Steve, question number three. What do you call a big outdoor party with food and games?
1: Oh, I don't know. A bash.
0: No. Dwayne, what do you call a big outdoor party with food and games?
1: Festival.
0: A festival. No, I was looking for picnic or barbecue. And Dwayne, you get question number four. What do you drink to cool down on a hot summer day that's non-alcoholic?
1: Water.
0: Well, nope. Steve, do you know? Oh, looks like we lost Steve. Dwayne, you're my winner.
1: Thank you.
0: You are welcome. You got that $25 gift certificate to Whiskey River in Ankeny. Dwayne, who made you a winner?
1: Kicks 101.1 and Whiskey River in Ankeny.
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1: 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Here is Zach John King. 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

As good as I once was at Kix 101.1. That is Toby Keith. 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

0: covered and land. Kix 101.1, quite a reunion between him and Brian Kelly during the CMA Music Fest. He felt like he was playing the Super Bowl and got really super nervous beforehand, so much so that he threw up like four times. Wow. No, you don't think these guys get anxious and nervous? Yeah, they do. But after he got on stage with Brian and they started singing all those great Florida Georgia Line songs again, he was fine after that. And it was, he was high the rest of the night. Just, and I don't mean, you know what I mean. Feeling that, that feeling of just like, oh my gosh, I can't believe we did this. This was so awesome. It was great. Yeah. Tyler Hubbard, his new song called Land, at Kix 101.1. She ran the table. Kenny Chesney did it a couple weeks ago, and she just did it yesterday. Every single radio station in America added this song yesterday. You're going to hear it next. Right after Morgan Wallen at Kix 101.1.
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0: From the soundtrack of Toy Story 5, that is Taylor Swift and her new song released to country radio that pretty much all the radio stations and the media base and Billboard, all those reporters said, yep, we're adding it. It was the most added song yesterday in country radio. I knew it. I knew you. Taylor Swift, Iowa's best country, Kicks 101.1. Yeah, it's been a while since I've heard Taylor. Country-wise, will she stick around, or is this a one-time thing? I guess time will tell on that. Anyway, Doris Day's Country Cafe today brought to you by Marshalltown Municipal Transit with four routes covering Marshalltown. We're headed your way.
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0: There are heat advisories in our listening area, so from Story County to the west. Keep that in mind. 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We'll keep you up to date on everything. Bondurant's 88, State Center's 86, Iowa Falls 87. We're mostly sunny and 87 here at Kicks.

0: This is Doris Day in the Midday.
1: Oh, we're getting thumbs up on that one. American Sky from Aaron Tiffin. That's your dessert today on the cafe. Josh Turner right before that. I wouldn't be a man. We'll be talking to Ella from the Animal Rescue League to find out if Snickers got a brand new home.
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That is Be Her multi-week on the Music Row Breakout chart. That is like 6 weeks, something like that. Summertime, yep, got that. And Dan and Shay say so at Iowa's Best Country Kicks 101.1.

0: Even though summer isn't until, what, the 21st or something like that? Yeah, forget about the calendar, because we're going to have temperatures in the 90s today and tomorrow. Clint Black and Summer's Coming. Summer's here. 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That was the answer to question number four today on Kicks Clash. 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
0: 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Bondurant's at 88, Gilman's 87, LeGrand's 87, we're 88 at Kix 101.

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0: Jelly Roll and Heart of Stone at Kix 101.1. It is Donald Duck Day. For real. Here's Chris Jansen, his latest Fight for a Girl at Kix 101.1.
1: Yeah, I've been sitting around playing them haggard sounds. Running them memories up, take me back to a square body truck. All my buddies all circled around in an old city parking lot. Remember, thought we had it all.

0: Chris Jansen, Fight for a Girl, Iowa's Best Country Kicks, 101.1. Yes, it is Donald Duck Day today. In 1934, Donald Duck made his debut on the Walt Disney cartoon called The Wise Little Hen. Today in 1973, history was made. First Triple Crown winner in 25 years, winning the Belmont Stakes, Secretariat, of course. Root beer was first sold in 1869. Les Paul was born in Waukesha, Wisconsin. Of course, he invented the electric guitar, and in 2005 was inducted into the Inventor Hall of Fame. Some reasons to celebrate at Kix 101.1. Hello there. What can I do for you?
1: This is Marjorie from the Isle of Green.
0: I thought it was you. I was like, it's Marjorie. I got to finish talking on the radio, and then I can talk to you. How are you doing?
1: Good. How are you?
0: I'm doing all right. Doing all right. I know you're out in the elements, so it must be like super warm, right?
1: Yes, and I bet you're cold.
0: I have my sweater on.
1: Okay.
0: But I always wear my sweater in here. And then when I go out, you know, in the studio, it's cooler. And then I walk out, you know, into the office area and I'm like, yeah, I can take it off now. So,
1: yeah,
0: it's weird. Well, all these, you know, computer things, they've got to stay cooler and all that stuff.
1: Oh, so,
0: yeah.
1: Yeah.
0: I'll be talking to Marjorie tomorrow from Isle of Green. Oh, what's coming up next? Our Kix Critter of the Week.
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0: Joining me is Ella from the Animal Rescue League. Ella, we always start out with our current Kix Critter of the Week, that being Snickers. Did Snickers get a brand new home?
1: Snickers has had a lot of interest in her since our talk on the radio last week, but she has not found her forever home yet. So, I mean, guys, she's a super sweet, incredible doodle mix. Like, she wants to go home. She wants to be cuddled. She wants to be loved. Come get her.
0: Absolutely. Yeah, I was very happy to see how many comments that the post got. But, yeah, looking at her is one thing, but going over to the Animal Rescue League, meeting her, and, filling out the application and taking her home. That's the most important thing. So, all right. Well, we move on. Who is our Kix Critter this week, Ella?
1: This week, our Kix Critter is a fun little guy named Fred. He is a 2-year-old tabby, and he is such a sweet boy. He's very affectionate, loves the head scratches, loves being around his people. He's not a huge fan of being picked up and held, but you know what? I can't even blame him, because that would probably be weird for a lot of cats. So he likes being around people. He'll cuddle up next to you just on his own terms, but he is fully vaccinated, microchipped, he's fixed, he's ready to go home, and he's good with cats. So if you already have cats in your home, there's a very good chance that he could just fit right in.
0: Love that. How can we find out more about Fred?
1: He will be up on your guys' page. We should be posting about him. And he's also up on our website. So you can go onto ARL of Marshalltown. All of his information is on there. And then you can also come out and meet him. We love when people are interested in cats. If they are interested in a cat, to come out and meet them, because it does matter so much to meet them in person.
0: Absolutely. Our Kix Critter of the Week, because Fred is our Kix Critter. What is his adoption fee, Ella?
1: For this week, it is $25, which is an incredible deal. So we're hoping that someone will come and snatch him up real quick.
0: Fred is our Kix Critter of the Week. You can see pictures of him on our website, on our Facebook fan page, and, of course, go see him at the Animal Rescue League in Marshalltown.
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0: John Morgan, Kid, myself, and Iowa's Best Country Kicks 101.1, another play on words from those writers. You can always tell a songwriter because they like to take words and kind of twist them a little bit, just like that song right there. 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
0: 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We'll warm up to about 92 degrees today, 73 the overnight low, and 91 for the high tomorrow. Heat advisories are in effect in parts of our listening area, so please remember to stay hydrated and take care of your neighbors and your pets as well. Conrad's 87, 86 in Vinton. Gladbrook getting ready for the Corn Carnival's 86. 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
3: 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Jason Aldean, Lainey Wilson, and Riley Green are all coming with me.
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1: Iowa's right, Best Country, Kicks 101.1, 89 degrees outside the Kick Studios. Heat advisory till 9 o'clock tonight. Feels like 90. 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

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Today is Donald Duck Day, and it's Profess Your Love Day. Kind of like the second Valentine's Day of the year. So somehow make those two, put them together. Donald Duck Day and Profess Your Love for Donald Duck. I don't know, but good luck with it. Kicks 101.1.

0: Iowa's Best Country Kicks 101.1. Little tip of the hat to Toby Keith, Riley Green. Think as you drunk. I'm talking about. I'm Jonathan Knight. Welcome to a Tuesday afternoon. A few clouds out there. We'll get to that weather forecast. Speaking of weather, it is hot out there today. Good news for some Marshalltown families. We'll talk about that coming up. And it's good to be Jason Aldean's tour mate. Details on the list at 420. New freakish movie in theaters this weekend. Really has people buzzing about it online. You don't want to miss this. And more chances to win rodeo tickets. Ask Jonathan this hour. All coming your way today on Iowa's Best Country. Kicks 101.1.
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0: 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Weatherology meteorologist Derek Dahlman says heat advisory for a lot of Kicks Country till 9 o'clock tonight. Looking for heat index values of 105. That's not us, not yet, but it's coming. Mostly sunny, hot, and humid the rest of the afternoon. And tonight, partly cloudy. Slight chance of a late night shower, a thunderstorm, low down to 73. Right now, it's 88 in Collins, 89 in Baxter, 89 at the Kick Studios. Feels like 90 out there. We got Scotty McCreary coming up next. Were you here? Iowa's best country.

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1: Iowa's Best Country, Kicks 101.1. Coming up, Ask Jonathan, and you just gotta love HOAs. Do you live in an HOA? I will never. Well, today's email has to do with that. We'll get to that right after Kelsey Hart on Kicks.

0: It's time for Ask Jonathan. Listeners spill the tea, and he stirs the pot. 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Send your issue. He might roast it, but hey, you know what they say. It's cheaper than therapy.
1: 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We'll try to get you some help. If you don't want me to talk about it or post, I can do that too. But I post these emails every morning on our Facebook page at Iowa's Best Country Kix 101.1 and on my personal page. So go check it out. Leave your thoughts. Read what I said and agree with me or disagree with me. Where did I get it wrong? Let me know because I'm only human. Today's email from Kix Country reads like this. Dear Jonathan, I was listening to your show last week when you were talking about the woman who got chastised for wearing a string bikini at her neighborhood pool. Oh, follow up. I too got chastised over the weekend. I'm 8 months pregnant and wore a bikini to our community pool. The HOA president came over yesterday morning and told me not to do it again because I was making other people uncomfortable. HOA police at it again. He said some complained and said they were insulted. Well, I'm insulted and I feel like I've been body shamed. I don't think there's anything wrong with being a pregnant woman wearing a bikini in public. What do you think? Is the current HOA president right or wrong in making this request? Well, it's HOA. What do you want? Yesterday was, National Karen Day? I think HOAs are pretty much the big conglomerate of Karens a lot of times. But I digress. Go to our Facebook page and Iowa's Best Country Kix 101.1 and read the email for yourself. Leave your comments. Let me know if you agree with me or not. It's just that easy. And if you have an issue, we will try to get you some help. Jonathan at KixWeb.com. 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

0: That was Best Country Kicks 101.1. Lauren Elena, Chase Matthew right there. You know, it's 90 degrees outside the Kicks studio. Ooh, your air conditioning bill finally has got some competition, though. The Marshalltown Family Aquatic Center is open for the season, which means you're officially got somewhere to take the kids besides making them run through the sprinkler in the front yard. Huh? It's a good deal, right? They've got water slides, lazy river, lap swimming, plenty of ways to cool off with when Kicks Country decides to crank that thermostat up. The surface of the sun. Ooh, just melt out in it. Not today, buddy. Admission, $5. So grab that sunscreen. Find those flip-flops. You swore you didn't lose last year. And go make some summer memories. That's all I'm saying. Because when it hits 95 degrees around here with 80% humidity, everybody suddenly becomes part fish.
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0: 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Weatherology meteorologist Derek Dahlman says mostly sunny and hot, humid the rest of the afternoon with heat index values reaching 105 possibly, and it's still getting warmer. Partly cloudy tonight. There's a slight chance of a late shower, maybe even a thunderstorm. Look for lows dipping down to about 73, which probably going to feel nice. A little muggy, but still nice. 92 right now in Knoxville. 89 Sully and 90 at the Kick Studios. Feels like 91 outside. Hunter Hayes is coming your way next with Iowa's Best Country.

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was Best Country Kicks 101.1. Remember that Michael Jackson biopic, Michael? Well, it starts streaming today after making over $850 million worldwide, which proves people will absolutely sit through 3 hours of moonwalking and family trauma. So Michael, streaming today. Here's Brett Eldridge on Iowa's Best Country Kicks 101.1.

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Keep it close. Coming up in minutes, your Jazz with a Deluxe Car Wash when we play Super Shine Mastermind. 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
2: 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I'm one of those 50%. I mean, you know, you'll understand why. But 50% of people get nervous when they look at this. 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
2: 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Weatherology meteorologist Eric Dolman says mostly sunny and hot the rest of the afternoon. Some clouds moving through Kicks Country, bringing with it slight chance of a late afternoon or a late overnight shower, thunderstorm. 73 for an overnight low. Right now, it looks like 92 in Ames, 90 in Adele, and 90 at the Kick Studios with Chris Young next for you here, Iowa's Best Country.

0: Morgan Wallen. I can't love you anymore. We're rapping. Playing Supershine Mastermind, brought to you by Supershine Car Wash for a deluxe car wash. 50% of people get nervous when they look at this. Most people check it online, and it's not their credit report. What do you think it is? Kicks 101.1. Hi, who's this?
1: It's Tom.
0: Hey, Tom, what's your Supershine Mastermind guess?
1: Is that their credit card balance?
0: No, it's not their credit card balance. Kicks 101.1. Hi, who's this?
2: Mitchell.
0: Hi, Mitchell. What's your Supershine Mastermind guess?
2: Is it social media?
0: It is not.
2: All right.
0: Thanks, man.
2: Thank
0: bye-bye. Kicks 101.1. Hi, who's this?
3: Marla.
0: Marla, what is your Supershine Mastermind guess?
3: A bank account.
0: Marla, that is correct.
3: Yay.
0: Your bank account. Yay. How often do you check your bank account? Does it make you nervous?
3: It does make me nervous, and I check it sometimes daily for a while.
0: Right? Did this come out
3: for
0: already?
3: Scams.
0: Do I still have money?
3: Yeah.
0: It's like I still...
3: I check it for scams.
0: Oh, okay, yeah. For me, it's like I still have checks. What do you mean I'm broke?
3: Yeah.
0: Where are you calling from today?
3: Ames.
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0: 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It names Northside for Deluxe Car Wash. 50% of people get nervous when they look at this. And Marla in Ames says their bank account. She's absolutely correct. You got to keep track, make sure there's no scams going down, you know, which is absolutely correct. So we're going to get her car washed. 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
1: Gabby Barrett on Iowa's Best Country Kicks 101.1. You know, the winning continues this afternoon. The Benton County Fair Rodeo. It's coming Thursday, June 25th at the Benton County Fairgrounds in Benton. And I have your chance to win some tickets. All the bronc riding, bareback competition, timed events, bulls, and rodeo clowns you can handle. It's coming up during the drive at 5. Be the correct caller. When I give you that cue to call, I'll set you up with those tickets. The rodeo starts 6 p.m. June 25th. 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
1: 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Weatherology meteorologist Derek Dalma says partly cloudy skies, overnight lows down to about 73 with a slight chance of a late night shower thunderstorm Wednesday. Hot, windy, humid, scattered storms developing, especially late. Highs near 91, and then Thursday, cooler with periods of showers and thunderstorms. 82 for a high. All right, rain likely throughout the day, they're saying. So there you go, a lot to look forward to. Tama, Toledo, we got 90, 90 in Boone, and 91 at the Kix Studios with Thomas Rhett next, where you hear Iowa's Best Country. Kix.

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4: 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We're going to celebrate that hot weather and summer with Phil Vassar. And we got the list at 420. Stick around.
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I was best country kicks 101.1. You know, for smoother skin, celebrities, from what I understand, use red light therapy. 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
1: Welcome to The List. I'm Jonathan Knight. Well, apparently, Jason Aldean is the Oprah of tour gifts. Kane Brown, well, he wanted a four-wheeler, so Jason got him one. Luke Bryan loved fishing, so Jason bought him a bass boat. Imagine casually mentioning, man, I've always wanted a lake house. Justin Moore, speaking of touring, is taking a break from touring for family reasons. He says it's the right call for now, but he plans to be back later on this summer. I think that's cool. Hulk Hogan's death has been ruled natural causes by Clearwater Police. No criminal wrongdoing was found, but Brooke Hogan says she still thinks investigators missed the mark early on. But it's nice to know they finally put it to rest. And finally, Scooby-Doo fans are not thrilled about Netflix's upcoming Scooby-Doo Origins movie. I didn't even know they were making one, but Scooby's going to be played by a real dog for the first time, and the fans have a problem with that because they say the dog looks nothing like the cartoon classic. Probably because it was a cartoon dog. I don't know. Maybe it's just me. That's your entertainment news from the Sunset Strip to Nashville's Music Row. I'm Jonathan Knight, and that's The List on Iowa's Best Country, Kix 101.1.
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1: 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Weatherology meteorologist Derek Dahlman says partly cloudy skies, slight chance of a late night shower or thunderstorm, low down to 73. Hot, windy, and humid with scattered storms developing on Wednesday. Highs near 91 and then cooler. Periods of showers and thunderstorms. High near 82 with rain likely throughout the day on your Thursday. 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

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Yep, the pot went up by $5 because there was no winner. So the morning kickstart's going to play the Brain Buster tomorrow morning. 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

0: Alex Miller on Iowa's Best Country Kicks 101.1. Just a mom. There's never just a mom. There's just mom. So it's getting hotter out there. You're thinking about your summer vacation? Of course you are. You want to get away. But some things are holding you back, right? The average summer vacation this year is expected to cost you somewhere between $7,000 and $10,000, depending on which study you believe. So at this point, just gasoline isn't the thing keeping you from taking a vacation. It's the vacation itself, right? In fact, more than half of Americans are saying they're cutting back on things like shopping, dining out, home projects just to afford a trip. I know a trip to Taco Bell is like $35. What? It's Taco Bell, man. Remember when the most expensive part of a vacation was the gasoline? Now you need a second mortgage just to sit in traffic on the way to the beach. But there is some good news. There is. For only $75, I think you can still make a summer vacation by driving around the block a few times and pretending you're lost. Huh? Without GPS, that's what I'm doing every day.
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0: Iowa's Best Country Kicks 101.1. In theaters this weekend, Steven Spielberg's Disclosure Day. If you found out we weren't alone, if someone showed you, proved it to you, would that freak you out? Real question. This weekend, the truth belongs to 7 billion people. Disclosure Day. It's rated PG-13. Getting all kinds of rave reviews from people who have already seen it. You know, like press and stuff that got to go see it early. It stars Emily Blunt, Josh O'Connor, and Colin Firth. Colin Firth is the guy that's chasing Emily Blunt because her and Josh O'Connor team up and they seem to be on the same page of stuff. I don't know. Maybe you've seen the ads for it, but Disclosure Day looks pretty good. I think it's one that I may have to actually go to the theater and see. Hey, Zach, what you got coming up for us?
1: Well, Jonathan, coming up here shortly, we're going to hear about how many infants have been turned over since the Safe Haven law was passed in Iowa. Governor Kim Reynolds has signed an executive order creating a new Iowa Office of Outdoor Recreation. And I'll tell you about state officials starting a series of surveys charting the population of fish.
0: All right, sounds good. We got the weather forecast, and Tucker Wetmore is coming up next where you hear Iowa's Best Country.
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0: 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They even have an outdoor patio and karaoke Friday night starting at 9 p.m. Weatherology meteorologist Derek Dahlman says partly cloudy overnight tonight, 73 for a low. Slight chance of a late night shower, maybe even a thunderstorm Wednesday. Hot, windy, humid, scattered storms developing, especially late, high near 91. Temperatures like that, you know severe weather can creep up. We'll keep an eye on it for you. 93 right now in Des Moines, 89 in Iowa City, and 91 at the Kix Studios.

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I'm Jane from St. Donatus, Iowa, and you're listening to my favorite country station, Iowa's Best Country, Kix 101.1.

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1: Good evening, Jonathan, and happy Taco Tuesday. Custody of a baby boy born on May 25th has been turned over to state officials under the state's safe haven law. Radio Iowa's O.K. Henderson reports.
2: The law was passed in 2002, a year after the body of a newborn baby was found abandoned in a snowbank in the small Iowa town of Chelsea. The law gives parents who believe they cannot care for an infant the option of leaving their baby with a first responder in a hospital or fire station or calling 911 to relinquish custody. State officials say in the past 22 years, 81 infants have been turned over for initial placement in foster care until an adoption can be arranged.
1: Governor Kim Reynolds has signed an executive order creating a new Iowa Office of Outdoor Recreation within the Iowa Tourism Office. Reynolds will appoint a 10-member task force to come up with recommendations by early October for how this state government startup should operate.
3: The creation of the Office of Outdoor Recreation sends a clear message that Iowa is committed to preserving, promoting, and expanding access to outdoor experiences that contribute so much to our economy, our communities, and our way of life.
1: According to Reynolds, about $6 billion of the state's gross domestic product is linked to outdoor pursuits like hunting and fishing, biking and hiking the state's hundreds of miles of trails, or visiting Iowa's 63 state parks and recreation areas. State officials have started a series of surveys to chart the population of fish in lakes and streams across the state. The goal is to sample multiple components of the fish population throughout the year.

0: there for a comprehensive perspective. The DNR conducts these surveys in the spring, summer, and fall, going to different depths and using different sampling techniques. In the spring, they focus on electrofishing, and crews typically found a lot of bluegills and crappies in the shallow water. Summertime is about hoop netting, and the DNR finds more catfish deep in Iowa lakes. For Iowa's Best Country Kicks 101.1, I'm Zach Tomish.
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2: Country weather. Weatherology meteorologist Derek Dahma says, yes, it's early evening, but you can still fry an egg on the sidewalk. Partly cloudy, though, tonight. Slight chance of a late night shower, maybe even a thunderstorm. 73 for an overnight low. High near 91. Hot, windy as well. Humid, scattered storms developing, especially late in the afternoon. Cooler periods of showers and thunderstorms on Thursday. 82. With rain likely throughout the afternoon. 91 in Ankeny. We got 90 in Sully. 91 at the Kick Studio. Well, two down, three to go. It's a drive at five. Let's go home.
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I see the Super Mario Galaxy movie, the first 2026 film to make $1 billion. Box office stake was only $500 million, but then it ate a mushroom and doubled in size. Who knew that would happen?

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0: Iowa's Best Country Kicks 101.1, the Drive at 5, Lee Bryce, I'm Jonathan Knight. This morning I was cruising TikTok because, let's face it, that's what I do early in the morning. I get my pot of coffee, I get my phone, I start scrolling TikTok, and I come across this video, and I start thinking, well, I guess we're celebrating our 250th birthday a little early. This video was taken in Tennessee. It was of a truck. Maybe you've seen this. It had a bunch of fireworks. It exploded on Interstate 75. It was near Chattanooga. I did a little more digging on it because I thought it was kind of fun. Well, not fun, but kind of crazy. Anyway, it sent fireworks flying in every direction. Firefighters are trying to put it out. Traffic shut down in both directions. Now, I'm not saying Americans are going to celebrate anything, but if a firework truck explodes on the highway, I guarantee somebody immediately unfolded a lawn chair, fired up a grill, and started playing Lee Greenwood, right? There's a lot of people with their phones out, but I'm sure that those people were getting ready for a big old cookout because nothing says Happy Birthday America quite like an unscheduled roadside fireworks show. It was kind of amazing. Hopefully nobody got hurt, but if we're being honest, watching thousands of fireworks explode around a burning semi-truck is probably a little more uncomfortable than your typical 4th of July celebration. But I did watch the entire video.
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0: 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Weatherology meteorologist Derek Dahlman says partly cloudy overnight. Slight chance of a late night shower. Maybe a thunderstorm. Lows down to 73. 91 for high tomorrow. But it's going to be hot, of course. 91. Windy, humid, scattered storms developing, especially late. 90 right now in Colo, 88 State Center, 91 at the Kick Studios with Parmalee next, where you hear Iowa's best country.

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I have a pair of tickets with your name on it. 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

0: Iowa's Best Country on Kix 101.1, the drive at 5. Your chance to win tickets to the Benton County Fair Rodeo coming up Thursday, June 25th. 6 p.m. is when the rodeo starts at the Benton County Fairgrounds in Benton. All week we're giving you a chance to win, but right now let's pick up caller number 5. Kix 101.1. Hi, who's this?
1: This is Michelle.
0: Michelle, how are you?
1: Good, how are you?
0: I'm good, Michelle. You're caller 5. You know why? Because my last caller, my original caller 5, hung up on me.
1: Oh, well, lucky me.
0: Lucky you. Where are you calling from today?
1: From Ankeny.
0: Michelle in Ankeny, I got you a couple of tickets. Thursday, June 25th, the Benton County Fair Rodeo at the Benton County Fairgrounds in Benton, okay?
1: Excellent. Thank you.
0: Right. 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

0: The Drive at 5 and Hardy favorite country song. I'm Jonathan Knight. Benton County Fair Rodeo coming up June 25th, and you could be there all this week during the Drive at 5, giving you a chance to keep, to score those tickets. 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

0: Iowa's Best Country Kicks 101.1, The Drive at 5. Well, it looks like Facebook is giving us money again. Yeah, yesterday I got one of those emails, I don't know, maybe you did, about the Facebook privacy settlement. It said checks are being mailed out over the next 4 weeks. And honestly, I had completely forgotten about it. I really did. So it's the second round of payments, too, from that $725 million Facebook privacy settlement. So you might want to look into that. Maybe you're due some of that. The money comes from uncashed checks and leftover funds from the original payout. So only people who cashed their first settlement check are eligible for another one. The new check started going out June 9th. It's going to continue over the next month or so. So if you got that email, keep an eye on your mailbox. So I don't know if a random check for $5 shows up. That's at least one gas station coffee Facebook can buy me.
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0: 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Weatherology meteorologist Derek Dahlman says partly cloudy skies, slight chance of a late night shower or thunderstorm tonight. It looks like we're going to get an overnight low around 73. Hot, windy, humid, scattered storms developing on Wednesday, especially late. Highs near 91. Right now in Chelsea, it's 90, 88 in Linville, and 90 at the Kix Studios with Tim McGraw next, where you hear Iowa's Best Country.
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I was the best country, Kix 101.1. 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You got it on Iowa's Best Country, Kix 101.1. 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

0: Chris Young on Iowa's Best Country, Kicks 101.1. I didn't come here to leave. 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
0: 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Weatherology meteorologist Derek Dahlman says partly cloudy overnight, chance of a late night shower, maybe even a thunderstorm. Highs or lows overnight down to about 73. Hot, windy, humid tomorrow. Scattered storms developing, especially late. Highs near 91. Right now it's 89 in Knoxville, 88 in Sully, and 89 at the Kick Studios. 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

0: Iowa's Best Country Kicks 101.1. TikTok has officially run out of things to put into white wine. I mean, some people put ice cubes in wine. Nah, I don't like that. But last summer, people were dropping frozen jalapenos in there. Remember that? This summer, though, frozen pickles. True story. The latest trend involves freezing dill pickle slices, tossing them into glasses of white wine. And some people are even adding a splash of pickle brine. Gross, because apparently someone looked at a dirty martini and thought, you know what this needs? No, it doesn't. The recipe calls for sour dill pickles frozen into little pickle ice cubes for your wine. Aw. I'm wondering at what point is somebody going to put ranch dressing in a Chardonnay and call it a lifestyle? You know that's next.
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0: Iowa's Best Country, Kix 101.1 Country, and she knows it. Benson County Fair Rodeo coming up Thursday, June 25th, and we have your tickets to win tomorrow. Another chance. 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
12: 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Weatherology meteorologist Eric Dahlman says, tonight, partly cloudy skies, slight chance of a late night shower, maybe a thunderstorm. Lows down to 73, hot, windy, humid tomorrow. Scattered storms developing, especially late, highs near 91. Then Thursday, cooler, periods of showers, maybe a thunderstorm, high near 82 with rain likely throughout the day. So don't forget an umbrella or maybe even a raincoat. Tama Toledo, 89.90 in Des Moines and 89 at the Cake Studios. Darius Rucker's next till tomorrow at 2 with me. 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